0: scars.
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1: Twisted Sister has been announcing more dates with Sebastian Bach around the country. Not a ton, slow but sure. But yes, Sebastian's going to sing lead. Dee Schneider's down with it. I'm going to catch the show in St. Pete, Florida, December 11th. So one way or the other, we're going to have some evidence, some photos. Check this bad boy

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Their new album drops October the 27th. Talking Nickelback as they bring it back around in a tour to come next year as well. For now, you can go see them at Hondo Rodeo Fest in Tampa, Florida, next February the 27th. 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

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Once you've done it, Q94.7, set us as that number one preset. Keep us two taps away from winning cash, concert tickets, and so much more.

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Rock and Roll Hall of Fame bound in just a couple of months, November 14th in Los Angeles. 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

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Keeping it on and keeping it loud all night. It's kind of what I do, man. Big Rig, I'll see you tomorrow, 7 o'clock. 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
1: Not sure if you're a boomer, Gen Xer, millennial, anywhere in there. We can all agree the 90s was a wonderful decade. Now, I'm not sure how you were experiencing the 90s, what age you were. I wish I would have been a Gen Xer. I'm indeed a millennial. I'm 39. But these 90s lineups that are happening here in 2026 warms my millennial heart. You got Spin Doctors with Gin Blossoms and Blues Traveler. Earlier this year, you had Local H and Toadies touring together. Fastball and Space Hog are doing dates together. Everclear is out and about. And I did see that Candlebox and Sponge are doing some dates together.
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OKC's Rock Station, Q94.7. Thanks for hanging out. It's Stacy with you. Now, Akadaka, they are touring with Pretty Reckless. One of those dates, Pretty Reckless can't make it. So on September the 8th, St. Louis gets Foo Fighters opening up.

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OKC's Rock Station, Q94.7. Thanks for hanging out. It's Stacey with you. Now, Courtney Love recently interviewed, talking about the meaning of heart-shaped box. Also said that Kurt Cobain would have hated Limp Bizkit leaving.

OKC's Rock Station, Q94.7. Thanks for hanging out. It's Stacey with you. And you've until September 13th if you want to be on the walls of the Sphere at the Metallica Sphere shows. 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

OKC's Rock Station, Q94.7. It's Stacey, and yes, you found the station where you can have an alarming lack of knowledge of what's going on in the world.

Q94.7. Thanks for hanging out. It's Stacey with you. So the Back in Black Legends, yes, doing that huge tour. And Pretty Reckless. Can't make one of the dates, so who'd they get to fill in? Foo Fighters. It's a big get. So St. Louis, you lucky dog. September 8th, get Foo Fighters and Daka Daka.

OKC's Rock Station, Q94.7. Thanks for hanging out. It's Stacy with you. Now, Akadaka, they are touring with Pretty Reckless. One of those dates, Pretty Reckless can't make it, so on September the 8th, St. Louis gets Foo Fighters opening up for AC/DC on this Back in Black Legends tour.

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It's Stacey. We're here for you, absorbing into every cell in your body for maximum nourishment.

94.7. It's Stacey, and I do love rattling off festivals, annual festivals all across this great nation of ours. You got the Louder Than Life Festival, September, Louisville. My Chemical Romance, Iron Maiden, Limp Bizkit, and

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0: Q94.7. Thanks for hanging out. It's Stacy with you, and there's some polls. More Americans are growing concerned over the use of artificial intelligence in daily life. Not sure how you feel about it. I think you can catch inklings from me. A Pew Research survey showed that 52% of respondents said they're more concerned than excited about AI. But those who are more excited than concerned is about less than 10%. So if that's you, there's not many of you.
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OKC's Rock Station, Q94.7. Thanks for hanging out. It's Stacy with you. If you're a Green Day fan, you haven't seen the movie yet, called Nimrods, a Green Day comedy. Fred Armisen's in it. Looks all right. Got that

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That's a powerful keyword. So 9 a.m. 1

0: Q94.7. Was I expecting too much when I speculated that Ozfest would actually be a tour here in the U.S., hitting up all the sheds? Okay, it's only in the U.K. for 2027, but it will be back next year. So Sharon Osbourne blessed it, and the Rock and Metal Festival confirmed for Villa Park, Birmingham, a one-off 42,000 capacity stadium in 2027.
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1: Text anytime you'd like, BMMS and whatever that is to 82945. I have a buddy, he's going to Burning Man, and Nick totally fits his granola personality.
2: Yeah, yeah.
1: And he's going out there, and I said, hey, did you hear they're going to start recording people with glass? You can take your smart glasses and record whenever. He's like, yeah, I don't care. I'm in public. It doesn't matter. And I always thought Burning Man, like, nefarious nudity, like
2: debauchery
1: happens, but he didn't seem too worried about it. But it made me think about how more common those glasses are getting, and it's harder to know when someone is recording. Someone has their phone, I know.
3: Yeah.
2: Well, how do you know? Because like sometimes the light comes on, the flash comes on. It's not like there's a red light on our phones like there used to be with VHS.
1: Yeah,
2: recorders.
1: But if you're holding it up near me,
2: I guess you kind of assume somebody. Yeah.
1: But glasses, you're just wearing them and
2: go ahead.
1: No, that's right.
2: No, I think they have a light on that lets you know it's being recorded. It's a white light. It's not a red light. I could be wrong though.
1: Well, I don't have an expectation of privacy once I cross the threshold of my door.
3: No. Right.
1: So, but there are rules where some people shouldn't be recorded. Mm-hmm. Children is a great example. So I am concerned about it from that standpoint.
2: Oh, yeah.
1: And so how are they going to stop that? How are you going to stop people from recording? I mean, you always going to be a way around it, but you still need a general guardrail.
2: Yeah, you can't. Remember I read the story last week about that guy at the pool who was wearing those smart glasses and recording children as their parents were trying to change them out in the open? One, your parents.
1: Don't do that.
2: Don't do that at all. Oh, I got a towel. Let's cover them up. Not good enough. Take it inside to the bathroom.
1: Even
2: a
1: grown adult does like the towel and they kind of shimmy their bikini off or there's some, you're always like,
2: awkward.
1: Yes. Yeah. But I don't think we should be letting those. There should be a rule. There should be like, maybe they'll come up with, you know, have the cell blocker thing that people have. You can put it in your car. And when you drive near that car, it kills cell phone signals.
2: Oh, right. I know hospitals had that, but I didn't know you could put it in your car.
1: I didn't know hospitals had it.
2: Wow.
3: Well,
1: what hospitals have it?
2: I think all of them do because something with the machinery on the inside and whatnot, so you get on like certain floors or whatever and it completely shuts your cell phone down so it doesn't interrupt any of the machinery.
1: I've never heard that.
2: Huh.
1: And I've been in, maybe I haven't been on those floors, but I've been in plenty of hospitals. I was just in a hospital the other day and it didn't seem.
2: Seemed to work out just fine.
1: Yeah. Hmm. Now, granted, I wasn't in I don't know what floor it would be. But yeah, that's crazy.
2: This is something I heard. I'm probably wrong.
1: I don't know, but maybe they'll come up with the technology to block cameras.
3: Or I would think that, you know how you have to let someone know that you're recording a phone call in Oklahoma?
1: No.
2: Nope. Only one person has to be aware of that.
1: But on the radio, you do. Yeah. But that's not public.
3: Yeah. Well, I feel like they should have to tell you, like, hey, I'm recording you.
1: Probably should. When they're doing a production for a show, there has to be signage out front letting you know that there's a recording in progress, and by entering, you're agreeing to be a part of it.
3: Yeah, or if they're going to place their stuff on social media, it feels
1: almost
3: the same way.
1: They don't do that.
3: Right, but I mean, like, if they're going to record something and put it on social media, other people are going to view it, so it feels somewhat like putting it on display for a show.
1: Yeah, I don't know. Hopefully they'll come up with something.

0: morning. 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
1: Alleged drunk driver plays hide and seek with cops in bushes. This happened on April 16th in Washington. The Snohomish County Sheriff's Office says that a man decided to play hide and seek with deputies when authorities were called to a bar after the man was declined services. Deputies say that he drove off, running over a planter and some cinder blocks. Once they arrived, the unidentified man was seen trying to conceal himself in some bushes very poorly. After being asked, "What's going on tonight?" the bushes replied, "Nothing." After a brief question and answer period, the man finally emerged from his hiding place and was taken to jail while a warrant for a blood draw was executed. He was booked for suspicion of DUI. And there was a video released by the county sheriff's office.

0: Hold on. You said your husband tells that the best. Does he tell it a lot?
1: It's like a long
2: if a blonde joke comes up, that's his go-to.
1: Fist fight breaks.
0: Do you have a go-to blonde joke, Gimpy?
1: Yeah. How do you drown a blonde?
2: I don't know.
1: Put a scratch and stiff snicker at the bottom of the pool.
2: What's a blonde say after sex?
1: I don't know.
2: So you guys all on the same team?
1: Oh, God. Yeah, go on.
0: No, I don't. You guys have them holstered. Okay.
1: You never know when you're going to have to unleash a dumb blonde joke.
2: Right.
1: I'm just saying.
0: It's good to and I prepare for life differently, you two. You know that?
1: Yes.
3: You're not getting rid of us that easy. The Big Mad Morning Show will be back next on Q94.7. 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

0: 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It's International Burger Day, and I had no idea that was a thing. I should assume it because every day has a day, right?
1: There's a day for everything.
0: Exactly. 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Crafted with two juicy smash patties, bourbon bacon jam, delicious, crispy onion straws, cheddar and garlic on a toasted potato bun. 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
1: Oh, yeah.
2: Sure.
0: Yeah. 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Or if you're just a bourbon lover or a burger lover, this is perfect for you at the Cloud Puncher at the Lively Hotel today.

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1: IR Radio Music Festival is back. It is just a few weeks away. Matter of fact, Lindsay's going to be off to go to it. Good morning, Lindsay.
2: Good morning, Corbin. I don't know why people want this or feel like they need this, but apparently we can now smell like Mountain Dew. Because
0: you take my Mountain Dew, you take my Mountain Dew. Let me smell your breath.
2: They're making a Mountain Dew soap. Fans,
1: okay.
3: I mean,
1: yes, but no.
2: Yeah,
0: right. It's like a novelty soap. Would you really like soap on a rope?
1: Yeah, it's. I know the story. So go ahead and finish, Lindsay.
2: Men's grooming company Duke Cannon has teamed up with Mountain Dew for a line of products and soap. Being one of them.
0: It'd probably just be like a citrusy smell, it's not exactly.
2: A scented body wash and soap pucks are now available at Walmart.
1: Yeah, they did this with a beer before. So this isn't new for Duke Cannon to do this. Duke Cannon's got some actually really great products.
2: Yeah,
1: Their chapstick's awesome.
2: Okay.
1: Their men's lotion is really awesome.
0: I don't know about walking around smelling like beer, though, man. That gets you in trouble.
2: Right. Or Mountain Dew.
1: But if you love it.
0: True. Just stay at home.
1: Yeah.
2: I would think that it would attract bees.
1: Yeah, I don't think it's sugar.
2: Well.
1: It's just the smell.
2: Yeah.
0: The bees don't smell. I don't know if you know that or not. They don't have noses.
1: But they can smell fear.
2: That's true.
0: According to that kid.
1: Yeah. From Jerry Maguire.

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1: This week's top list is celebrity deaths that surprised us. With the news of some celebrities passing away, we thought that this was maybe a good time to go to this. I think everybody was pretty surprised by Hayden Panettiere and her dying. Some people were surprised by Frank Beard dying. I don't think should.
3: Yeah.
1: But so we were like, oh, this makes sense to do it now. So top list celebrity deaths that surprised you. What do you got there, Lindsay?
4: Number 5, Tupac Shakur. Friday, September 13th, 1996. It surprised me. I was at a football game. I was a freshman at a football game. And, I mean, sure, drive-by shootings happened, but I guess maybe it was so surprising because no one at that time was paying attention to the football game. We were all on a little Sony Walkman listening to the police report or the news report of the fact that he was now in the hospital. This was 6 days after being shot. He was dying in the hospital. And we're all like just surrounding one person listening to the update. Oh my God, he's dying. We're about to lose our favorite rapper. Number 4 on my list was Heath Ledger in 2008, dying at 28 years old. I mean, his career was just taking off. And the fact that he died of a overdose of painkillers and sleeping aids, it was a shocker. And then when the story came out of like, who was it? Jack Nicholson, who said, I told him, you know, it was going to be tough to play the Joker and it would be very stressful, but he didn't listen. And he just kept adding more projects.
1: I don't think we know why. It's an assumption that that role was so tough on him.
4: Sure.
1: That's what caused him over the edge.
4: And then him and Michelle Williams, his partner at the time, had just split up.
1: Again, we're drawing correlation.
4: Yeah.
1: If I remember correctly, there was no note.
4: No, there wasn't.
1: So it sounds like he was a recreational user and went a little too far.
4: Yeah. Number 3 on my list, Kobe Bryant and his daughter, Gianna. She was only 13. That happened in 2020, the helicopter crash. I think everyone was shocked. Number 2 on my list, and still breaks my heart, Whitney Houston. I was actually doing Mike in the stands at the time at the Oilers hockey game here in Tulsa. And I got the alert on my phone from TMZ. And on a hot mic, Whitney Houston died. And the crowd was, oh, what?
1: Sure.
4: It's crazy. And then number 1, of course, for me is Michael Jackson.
1: Sorry.
4: Yeah. Who died on June 25th, 2009 on my wedding day. And I'm
1: just taking your glory, huh?
4: Yeah, taking my glory. But we're in a limousine heading to the reception and over, every single song is Michael Jackson. And I'm like, oh my gosh, this is amazing. The DJ must know it's my wedding day. They're playing all Michael.
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4: 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I'm just in my own zone, you know? And my cousin's like, well, actually. And my mom's like, don't tell her. Do not tell her. And then I hear, rest in peace, Michael.
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1: Oh, good morning, Corbin. So you're talking about Burning Man earlier, right? And how it's coming back and people recording whatever. Well, the Orgy Dome is coming back. And they're saying they're expecting about 5,000 people to enter the Orgy Dome this year. But there's rules. There's rules. There's rules. Here's their rules. Couples and moresomes only. No singles.
0: What's a moresome?
1: Threesome, foursome, fivesome.
0: Got
1: you know, something of that. No singles at all whatsoever. So if you're just like a single dude, I'm going to go check out the Orgy Dome.
0: But
1: sorry, sir, you can't.
0: If you're single, could you find other people and be like, hey, other single people, and be like, let's be a threesome?
1: That's fun that you asked that, right? Because I worked at swingers bars, right? And that was the rule. Couples only, single ladies can get in, no single guys at all whatsoever. So the single
2: discrimination.
1: Guys.
2: Discrimination.
1: You know, listen, it's a lifestyle.
0: No, it's not. It's a protection thing.
1: Absolutely.
0: Because men suck.
1: Yeah. So, well, some of them. So those guys would go out back out in the parking lot and wait for a single lady to come up and be like, hey, can we pretend we're together so we can get in or whatever? So same thing could happen here at the Orgy Dome. They say everyone must be 18 and older and unimpaired. I get the 18 and older, right?
0: How but you you're prove that?
1: Exactly. You're at goddamn Burning Man.
0: Visibly unimpaired.
2: Right.
1: Informed, enthusiastic consent is mandatory.
0: They're like, yes!
1: Right, exactly.
2: Uh-huh.
1: Hey, would you like to have sex? Oh, hell yeah!
0: I said yes, but I didn't say it enthusiastically.
1: And this is where it breaks down just from that rule. Ask and listen for yes before touching or watching.
0: Wait, hold on. You have to tell people that?
1: You have to ask and listen. Wait for a yes.
0: Yeah, of course. Huh? Right, of course
1: you
0: do.
1: Right. No, just no implications here at all. Ooh,
0: I asked, but I was already mid-stroke.
1: Right.
2: So if I say, like, if it's a thumbs up.
1: No, it has to be an audible yes. Uh-huh.
0: And enthusiastic.
1: And enthusiastic. So two thumbs up. Yay.
2: You can't be just sure.
1: Right. Anything other than clear and enthusiastic, yes, counts as a no. So if you're not too enthusiastic, you're like, yeah, sure, be like, that's a no, Lindsay.
2: So no Eeyore.
1: Yes. I guess.
0: Right.
2: Okay.
1: We can have sex.
0: Sure.
1: Consent is voluntary and revocable.
0: It actually makes sense because sometimes from my observations of online is that when those situations are happening, some people, men specifically, and women, think they can just walk up and start participating.
1: Yes.
2: Yeah.
0: So it makes sense that they got to have this kind of rule. It's probably for all of it, but also to avoid these type of scenarios where someone just walks up and thinks they can start participating.
1: True that, but here's a fun thing about what if they give you the enthusiastic sex and then they turn around and
0: mean yes.
1: Or yeah, yes. Yeah, that too.
0: I'm pretty sure it's gonna be enthusiastic.
1: Maybe. Oh, the sex was great. But then, and it says here it could be revocable. So they give you the enthusiastic yes, and then you get in and they're like, whoa. You need to back up, Tony, because I ain't working with this.
0: Right. Well, consent's revocable, so.
1: Yeah. And lastly here, no cameras, phones, or recording devices are permitted inside the Orgy Dome. Single you getting in on the Orgy Dome?
0: Younger me, sure.
1: Mm-hmm.
0: But what I don't understand is who's doing security?
1: Some guy named Biff.
0: And is he naked? Like, what?
1: Oh, probably
2: no,
1: not.
0: Probably I know plenty of guys who are bouncers who drink while they bounce.
1: Of course.
0: Are they going to partake? Too many questions.

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1: Doing topless celebrity deaths that surprised you. What do you got, Gimpy?
2: Well, coming in at number five was Heath Ledger for me. I liked him. And 10 Things I Hate About You and Monster Ball. I mean, he was an all right actor, you know? And I think it was so surprising because he was so young. That's what makes it so surprising. You're like, yeah, dang, man. Cat didn't even make 30 years old. Mm-hmm. So that's number five. Number four is Ray Liotta. Ray Liotta wasn't exactly young either and didn't really have any.
0: Forgot he died.
3: Yeah, me too.
2: He didn't have any real public like health issues or anything like that. Didn't seem like he was known to be a party guy. So, you know, no overdosing or anything like that. You just hear Ray Liotta died and you're like, oh, hell, man. Goodfellas and hits like Karina. And it's sad because we'll never get another Wild Hogs with Ray Liotta.
0: Not sad.
3: What was his cause of death?
0: Heart.
2: Yeah.
3: Okay.
0: He stopped breathing.
3: Yeah.
0: No, he had pulmonary edema and like clogged arteries.
2: Yeah. Yeah.
0: I don't think he knew.
2: Number three for me is Bob Saget.
3: Mm-hmm.
2: Another one you're like, what? Yep. He wasn't exactly old either. I think he was in his 60s? 65, you know, which isn't exactly young, but, you know, you're like, oh, hell damn, Bob Saget died. Huh? Okay.
0: When did he die?
2: He died.
3: 22.
2: January 9th of 2022.
0: So his wife, widow, has started dating again, and she's getting so much hell.
2: Really?
0: Like, yeah, and she's like, I think I have a right to move on with my life.
2: Mm-hmm. Yeah.
0: And she's young. She's like 30, 40, something like that.
2: Uh-huh.
0: And people are like, how could you do this to him? But she still runs a annual event in his honor. It's just a bizarre take that you can lose somebody that you love and also love again.
2: Right. Mm-hmm.
3: Oh, yeah.
2: Right. It happens all the time.
0: It's literally what you're here on earth to do.
2: Yeah. Number two for me was Prince. Wasn't expecting that one. You know, drug overdose, I believe, is what it was. And you're like, damn, man, that's shocked because, like, such a talent right there. You know, multifaceted. Just, you'll never hear any more great music like that ever again. I don't think we ever will.
0: Oh, for sure we will.
2: Do you think so?
0: Absolutely.
2: Somebody that reaches that bar that Prince set.
0: You'll see a different level of it, just like people were like, oh, Michael Jordan, we'll never see basketball played like right. that. Like they did with Wilt Chamberlain. Oh, we'll never see anybody play basketball that. Magic Johnson. Mm. Like, no, there'll be another generation of it, and they'll try to compare it, and it won't be the same.
2: Right.
0: But you'll see good music again.
2: Yeah, maybe.
0: But you're seeing good music now.
2: Yeah. Right, right, right. And then number one for me was Robin Williams. Not only my favorite, one of my favorite comedians, you know, grew up with them, Mork and Mindy and Good Morning Vietnam and just the stand-up specials, the movies that he's done, you know, and then to find out that he's just like, you know what, this party sucks, I'm out of here, and went out that way is what makes it so shocking and surprising.
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If you love comedy, over at the Bricktown Comedy Club this weekend, Desi Banks, you might remember him from Vine and YouTube, he'll be in town for some laughing

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1: 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And Catherine Breed has reached 450 miles on Tuesday. She is attempting to swim the state's entire 900-mile coast.
2: She's halfway through.
1: She began the journey in July and is using stops along the way to highlight coastal access, clean water, you know, using this as a thing to bring attention to some stuff.
2: Mm-hmm.
1: She's now heading south towards Big Sur and eventually will make it to the Mexican border. This is obviously impressive to swim
2: sure.
1: that much, mm-hmm. and I don't want to discount it, but the headline splashes as if it's nonstop.
2: Sure. Right. No, she's probably floating a little bit, letting the current take
1: going
2: her.
1: For a couple hours, stopping,
2: right.
1: whatever
2: yeah.
1: the duration. Mm-hmm. A lot of these types of things are that.
2: Right.
1: Or they have rules, like the people that row across the Atlantic, they mm-hmm. have rules that, hey, they get to stop and sleep, and they're at some points they're allowed to use a trolling motor, and you're like,
2: right.
1: And they never share any of that.
2: No, it's just not as sexy.
1: I wouldn't even make it a mile, by the way.
2: Oh, no.
1: Open water ocean swimming is a whole other thing. You're like, oh, I can swim. Have you ever open ocean water swimmed? No.

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1: We're doing our top list, celebrity deaths that surprised you with the news of some celebrities passing away in the last week. I'm going to move some of mine around because I had one that was on your guys' list. I'm moving Robin Williams to number 5.
2: Okay.
1: For me, because it was Gimpy's number 1. He was 63. He died by suicide. We found out he had a disease that was affecting his brain. And I think the one that made this so shocking, and Gimpy hit on it a little bit, is everybody loved him. Mm. Even celebrities loved him. And his public image was not what he was feeling inside.
3: Mm-hmm.
1: And right. That's what made it the surprise. Not only his death surprised us, but we found out, and I think it brought a spotlight that you can be beloved and have all these things and have money and fame, but still be suffering.
2: Right.
1: And so that's why it was a surprise for me that came in at number 5. Number 4, Mac Miller. Now, I was not aware of Mac Miller when he died of an overdose, by the way, of fentanyl in 2018.
2: Wow.
1: It's a new drug. No, 2018.
3: Yeah.
1: But I was surprised when I finally discovered Mac Miller and found out he was dead.
2: Right.
1: I was like, he's dead. I had no idea. And again, he was on his way up. Swimming might be one of the best albums he did. Self-care, especially when you know that album came out months before he died and the songs that are on them and what he was singing about and feeling.
2: Kind of makes you look at it a little differently.
1: Mm-hmm. Yeah.
2: Mm-hmm.
1: So that's number 4. Number 3, Chester. Right? This band, again, also killing it. And when we found out that there probably was a connection to Chris Cornell killing himself, that it made it even more dark and sinister. And again, brought highlight to this is a common thing that happens when people kill themselves. Number 2, Chadwick Boseman. Again, he had colon cancer.
2: Yeah.
1: He was literally the man with Black Panther and just the accolades he was getting as an actor with Infinity Wars and Endgame and all that stuff. And the whole time, he was dying. And we didn't know it, and he didn't want anybody to know. And he was like, I don't want that to be my thing. Again, surprising not only that he died, but also that was happening behind the scenes.
2: Mm-hmm.
1: And the number 1 for me on celebrity deaths that surprised me was Anthony Bourdain. That show he had, Parts Unknown, and the other incarnation of it, No Reservations, was so good. And the type of person he was, you're like, I want to have a beer with this guy.
2: Mm-hmm.
1: And the turmoil he had been through in his life and a drug addiction and all that stuff was so good. And the surprise, because everybody didn't know, again, he was dealing with the toxicity of his mind.
2: Yeah.
1: And again, he thought he had all the things. He had a comeback story from, you know, being in rehab, you know, drugs and all that stuff. And stayed on top and didn't get into any more, perceived trouble. And ultimately, what ruined him? His girl broke up with him.
2: Mm-hmm.
1: That's crazy to think about, that you're supposed to have that kind of stuff figured out at 63.
2: Right.
1: And it can infect your brain, man. And that it wasn't that he died. It was 61, I think. It wasn't that he died in 2018. It was that, oh man, he was dealing with what we all deal with every day. And he's got into a dark corner of the room and couldn't get out of it.
2: He died of a broken heart.
1: At his own hands, but yes.
2: Right, of course.
1: Yeah. So, some good ones. People texted in, Robin Williams was by far the saddest death there was. There's a lot of them that are pretty sad, man.
3: Mm-hmm.
1: One that surprised me was Chris Farley, and I didn't find out until I read an article in one of my dad's old Playboys years later.
2: Oh, wow. Oh, wow.
1: I don't know what's more shocking there, that you were reading a Playboy, or...
2: He wasn't reading.
1: That's what he said.
2: Uh-huh.
1: Brittany Murphy, I remember that. That felt like a shock.
3: Yeah.
1: Heath Ledger. Paul Walker, of course. Prince. Steve Irwin was a big shock. I remember that one.
2: See, I don't especially think Steve him. Irwin is a shock. You know, he's out there dealing with deadly animals every day. It's kind of expected.
3: Yeah.
2: It was just a matter of time.
1: But I remember the details. Opinion. He was swimming with a Stingray.
3: Yeah.
1: And he was like, something he'd done 1,000 times. And the stingray was like, you know what? I'm the alpha here.
3: Mm-hmm.
1: Somebody texted in Michelle Trachtenberg, if you know her, the actress. Cameron Boyce.
3: Oh, yeah. He was the son to Adam Sandler in Grown Ups.
2: Yeah.
3: He was a Disney star.
1: Okay. Paul Walker.
3: Yeah.
1: Sure. Anton Yelchin.
2: Yeah, I had to look that guy up. Apparently, he played in Star Trek.
1: Oh, yeah, yeah. He was the guy that got kidnapped in the movie Alpha Dog.
2: Yeah.
1: If you know that movie with Emile Hirsch and Justin Timberlake, mm-hmm. It is a amazingly good movie.
2: Mm-hmm.
1: Yeah. But I didn't feel like he was big enough for that. But, yeah. So those are celebrity deaths that surprised you.
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0: comes on. It's not like there's a red light on our phones like there used to be with VHS.
1: Yeah, recorders. But if you're holding it up near me, facing me,
0: I guess you could kind of assume somebody. Yeah, yeah, yeah.
1: But glasses, you're just wearing them and...
0: Go ahead.
1: No, that's right.
0: No, I think they have a light on that lets you know it's being recorded. It's a white light. It's not a red light. I could be wrong, though.
1: Well, I don't have an expectation of privacy once I cross the threshold of my door.
2: No. Right.
1: Right? So, but there are rules where some people shouldn't be recorded. Mm-hmm. Children is a great example. So I am concerned about it from that standpoint.
0: Oh, yeah.
1: And so how are they going to stop that? How are you going to stop people from recording? I mean, there's always going to be a way around it, but you still need a general guardrail.
0: Yeah, you can't. Remember I read the story last week about that guy at the pool who was wearing those smart glasses and recording children as their parents were trying to change them out in the open? One, your parents.
1: Don't do that.
0: Don't do that at all. Oh, I got a towel. Let's cover them up. Not good enough. Take it inside to the bathroom.
1: Even
0: a
1: grown adult does like the towel and they kind of shimmy their bikini off or there's some, you're always like,
0: awkward.
1: Yes. Yeah. But I don't think we should be letting those. There should be a rule. There should be like, maybe they'll come up with, you know, have the cell blocker thing that people have. You can put it in your car. And when you drive near that car, it kills cell phone signals.
0: Oh, right. I know hospitals had that, but I didn't know you could put it in your car.
1: I didn't know hospitals had it.
0: Wow.
2: Well,
1: what hospitals have it?
0: I think all of them do because something with the machinery on the inside and whatnot. So you get on like certain floors or whatever, and it completely shuts your cell phone down so it doesn't interrupt any of the machinery.
1: I've never heard that.
0: Huh.
1: And I've been in, maybe I haven't been on those floors, but I've been in plenty of hospitals. I was just in a hospital the other day and it didn't seem.
0: Seemed to work out just fine.
1: Yeah. Hmm. Now, granted, I wasn't in I don't know what floor it would be. But yeah, that's crazy.
0: This is something I heard. I'm probably wrong.
1: I don't know, but maybe they'll come up with the technology to block cameras.
2: Or I would think that, you know how you have to let someone know that you're recording a phone call in Oklahoma?
1: No.
0: Nope. Only one person has
1: party
0: to be aware of that.
1: But on the radio, you do. Yeah. But that's not public.
2: Yeah. Well, I feel like they should have to tell you, like, hey, I'm recording you.
1: Probably should. When they're doing a production for a show, there has to be signage out front letting you know that there's a recording in progress, and by entering, you're agreeing to be a part of it.
2: Yeah. Or if they're going to place their stuff on social media, it feels
1: almost the
2: same way.
1: They don't do that.
2: Right. But I mean, like, if they're going to record something and put it on social media, other people are going to view it. So it feels somewhat like putting it on display for a show.
1: Yeah. I don't know. Hopefully they'll come up with something.

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1: Alleged drunk driver plays hide and seek with cops in bushes. This happened on April 16th in Washington. The Snohomish County Sheriff's Office says that a man decided to play hide and seek with deputies when authorities were called to a bar after the man was declined services. Deputies say that he drove off, running over a planter and some cinder blocks. Once they arrived, the unidentified man was seen trying to conceal himself in some bushes very poorly. After being asked, "What's going on tonight?" the bushes replied, "Nothing." After a brief question and answer period, the man finally emerged from his hiding place and was taken to jail while a warrant for a blood draw was executed. He was booked for suspicion of DUI. And there was a video released by the county sheriff's office.
0: I mean, yeah, they'll do anything. They'll hide anywhere.
2: Yeah.
1: It almost sounds like a Blonde joke.
0: Okay, go ahead.
1: Like the Blonde. My husband tells it the best. It was a blonde, a brunette, and a redhead running from police. And they run down an alley. And the blonde hides in a trash can. Or no, the redhead and the brunette hide in trash cans. And the blonde...

0: Exactly.
1: Hold on. You said your husband tells that the best. Does he tell it a lot?
2: It's like a long
0: if a blonde joke comes up, that's his go-to.
1: Fist fight.
3: Do you have a go-to blonde joke, Gimpy?
1: Yeah. How do you drown a blonde?
0: I don't know.
1: Put a scratch and stiff snicker at the bottom of the pool.
0: What's a blonde say after sex?
1: I don't know.
0: So you guys all on the same team?
1: Oh, God. Yeah, I got one.
3: You guys have them holstered. Okay.
1: You never know when you're going to have to unleash a dumb blonde joke.
0: Right.
1: I'm just saying.
3: I prepare for life differently, you two. You know that?
1: Yes.
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It's Q94.7 Oklahoma's classic rock. Hey, as the rate that our celebrities are dying nowadays, with Dolly just passing and Tim Curry out the door, you might want to go cash this guy before it's too late. Bo Cephas is going to be at the Lucas Oil Live September 18th. That's at the Windstar Casino in Thackerville. Bo Cephas being Hank Williams Jr. He is up in years, so catch him before he dies. 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

0: 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IR Radio Music Festival is back. It is just a few weeks away. Matter of fact, Lindsay's going to be off to go to it. Good morning, Lindsay.
1: Good morning, Corbin. I don't know why people want this or feel like they need this, but apparently we can now smell like Mountain Dew. Because
0: you take my Mountain Dew? You take my Mountain Dew? Let me smell your breath.
1: They're making a Mountain Dew soap. Fans, okay.
0: Yes, but no.
1: Yeah.
2: Right, it's like a novelty soap. Would you really like soap on a rope?
0: Yeah. I know the story, so go ahead and finish, Lindsay.
1: Men's grooming company Duke Cannon has teamed up with Mountain Dew for a line of products, and soap being one of them.
2: It'd probably just be like a citrusy smell, it's not exactly.
1: A scented body wash and soap pucks are now available at Walmart.
0: Yeah, they did this with a beer before. So this isn't new for Duke Cannon to do this. Duke Cannon's got some actually really great products.
1: Yeah.
0: Yeah, their chapstick's awesome.
1: Okay.
0: Their men's lotion is really awesome.
2: I don't know about walking around smelling like beer, though, man. That gets you in trouble.
1: Right. Or Mountain Dew.
0: But if you love it.
2: True. Just stay at home.
0: Yeah.
1: I would think that it would attract bees.
0: Yeah, I don't think it's sugar.
1: Well,
0: it's just the smell.
1: Yeah.
2: The bees don't smell. I don't know if you know that or not. They don't have noses.
0: But they can smell fear.
2: According to that kid.
0: Yeah. Jerry Maguire.

0: 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All right, let's go ahead and do our top list.
1: It's time for Big Mad Morning Show's top list. 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Now here's Corbin, Gimpy, and Lindsay with this week's top list.
0: This week's top list is celebrity deaths that surprised us. With the news of some celebrities passing away, we thought that this was maybe a good time to go to this. I think everybody was pretty surprised by Hayden Panettiere and her dying. Some people were surprised by Frank Beard dying. I don't think you should.
2: Yeah.
0: But so we were like, oh, this makes sense to do it now. So top list celebrity deaths that surprised you. What do you got there, Lindsay?
3: Number five, Tupac Shakur. Friday, September 13th, 1996. It surprised me. I was at a football game. I was a freshman at a football game. And, I mean, sure, drive-by shootings happened, but I guess maybe it was so surprising because no one at that time was paying attention to the football game. We were all on a little Sony Walkman listening to the police report or the news report of the fact that he was now in the hospital. This was 6 days after being shot. He was dying in the hospital. And we're all like just surrounding one person listening to the update. Oh my God, he's dying. We're about to lose our favorite rapper. Number four on my list was Heath Ledger in 2008, dying at 28 years old. I mean, his career was just taking off. And the fact that he died of a overdose of painkillers and sleeping aids, it was a shocker. And then when the story came out of who was it? Jack Nicholson, who said, I told him, you know, it was going to be tough to play the Joker and it would be very stressful, but he didn't listen and he just kept adding more projects.
0: I don't think we know why. It's an assumption that that role was so tough on him.
3: Sure.
0: That's what caused him over the edge.
3: And then him and Michelle Williams, his partner at the time, had just split up.
0: Yeah. We're drawing correlation.
3: Yeah.
0: If I remember correctly, there was no note.
3: No, there wasn't.
0: So it sounds like he was a recreational user and went a little too far.
3: Yeah. Number three on my list, Kobe Bryant and his daughter, Gianna. She was only 13. And that happened in 2020, the helicopter crash. I think everyone was shocked. Number two on my list, and still breaks my heart, Whitney Houston. I was actually doing Mike in the stands at the time at the Oilers hockey game here in Tulsa. And I got the alert on my phone from TMZ. And on a hot mic, Whitney Houston died. And the crowd was, what?
0: Sure.
3: It's crazy. And then number one, of course, for me is Michael Jackson.
0: Sorry.
3: Yeah. Who died on June 25th, 2009 on my wedding day. And I'm
0: just taking your glory, huh?
3: Yeah, taking my glory. But we're in a limousine heading to the reception and over and over, every single song is Michael Jackson. And I'm like, oh my gosh, this is amazing. The DJ must know it's my wedding day. They're playing all Michael.
0: You would want all Michael for your wedding day?
3: He's my favorite musician. And I'm like, this Chicago radio station knows that it's my wedding day and they're playing all this Michael. I'm just in my own zone, you know? And my cousin's like, well, actually. And my mom's like, don't tell her. Do not tell her. And then I hear, rest in peace, Michael.
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Huge. Norman versus Norman North. If you know anything about high school football, then you know that these are two massive teams. 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I think they're ranked in the top teens when it comes to national high school games. That's Friday night.

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1: Oh, good morning, Corbin. So you're talking about Burning Man earlier, right? And how it's coming back and people recording whatever. Well, the Orgy Dome is coming back. And they're saying they're expecting about 5,000 people to enter the Orgy Dome this year. But there's rules. There's rules. There's rules. Here's their rules. Couples and moresomes only. No singles.
0: What's a moresome?
1: Threesome, foursome, fivesome.
0: Got
1: it. You know, something of that. No singles at all whatsoever. So if you're just like a single dude, I'm going to go check out the Orgy Dome.
0: But
1: sorry, sir, you can't.
0: If you're single, could you find other people and be like, hey, other single people, and be like, let's be a threesome?
1: That's fun that you asked that, right? Because I worked at swingers bars, right? And that was the rule. Couples only. Single ladies can get in. No single guys at all whatsoever. So the single
2: discrimination.
1: Guys.
2: Discrimination.
1: You know, listen, it's a lifestyle.
0: No, it's not. It's a protection thing.
1: Absolutely.
0: Because men suck.
1: Yeah. So, well, some of them. So those guys would go out back out in the parking lot and wait for a single lady to come up and be like, hey, can we pretend we're together so we can get in or whatever? So same thing could happen here at the Orgy Dome. They say everyone must be 18 and older and unimpaired. I get the 18 and older, right?
0: How but you're prove that?
1: Exactly. You're at goddamn Burning Man.
0: Visibly unimpaired.
1: Right. Informed, enthusiastic consent is mandatory.
0: They're like, yes!
1: Right, exactly.
2: Uh-huh.
1: Hey, would you like to have sex?
0: Oh, hell yeah! I said yes, but I didn't say it enthusiastically.
1: And this is where it breaks down just from that rule. Ask and listen for yes before touching or watching.
0: Wait, hold on. You have to tell people that?
1: You have to ask and listen. Wait for a yes.
0: Yeah, of course you do.
1: Right, no, just no implications here at all.
0: I asked, but I was already mid-stroke.
1: Right.
2: So if I say, like, if it's a thumbs up.
1: No, it has to be an audible yes. Uh-huh.
0: And enthusiastic.
1: And enthusiastic. So two thumbs up, yay.
2: You can't be just sure.
1: Right. Anything other than clear and enthusiastic, yes, counts as a no. So if you're not too enthusiastic, you're like, yeah, sure, be like, that's a no, Lindsay.
2: So no Eeyore.
1: Yes. I guess.
0: Right.
2: Okay.
1: We can have sex.
0: Sure.
1: Consent is voluntary and revocable.
0: It actually makes sense because sometimes from my observations of online is that when those situations are happening, some people, men specifically, men, women, think they can just walk up and start participating.
1: Yes. Yeah.
0: So it makes sense that they got to have this kind of rule. It's probably for all of it, but also to avoid these type of scenarios where someone just walks up and thinks they can start participating.
1: True that, but here's a fun thing about what if they give you the enthusiastic sex and then they turn around and that too.
0: I'm pretty sure it's gonna be enthusiastic.
1: Maybe. Oh, the sex was great. And it says here it could be revocable. So they give you the enthusiastic yes, and then you get in and they're like, whoa. You need to back up, Tony, because I ain't working with this.
0: Right. Well, consent's revocable, so.
1: Yeah. And lastly here, no cameras, phones, or recording devices are permitted inside the Orgy Dome. Single you getting in on the Orgy Dome?
0: Younger me, sure.
1: Mm-hmm.
0: But what I don't understand is who's doing security?
1: Some guy named Biff.
0: And is he naked? Like, what?
1: Probably not.
0: I know plenty of guys who are bouncers who drink while they bounce.
1: Of course.
0: Are they going to...

0: Oklahoma's classic rock. This is Q94.7.
1: Doing topless celebrity deaths that surprised you. What do you got, Gimpy?
2: Well, coming in at number five was Heath Ledger for me. I liked him. And 10 Things I Hate About You and Monster Ball. I mean, he was an all right actor, you know? And I think it was so surprising because he was so young. That's what makes it so

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The Food and Brew Festival at Frontier City is going on this weekend. 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There's something for everyone. It's going on weekends now through Labor Day.

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1: 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And Catherine Breed has reached 450 miles on Tuesday. She is attempting to swim the state's entire 900-mile coast.
2: She's halfway through.
1: She began the journey in July and is using stops along the way to highlight coastal access, clean water, you know, using this as a thing to bring attention to some stuff.
2: Mm-hmm.
1: She's now heading south towards Big Sur and eventually will make it to the Mexican border. This is obviously impressive to swim that much, and I don't want to discount it, but the headline splashes as if it's nonstop.
2: Sure. Right. No, she's probably floating a little bit, letting the current take
1: going
2: her.
1: For a couple hours, stopping,
2: right.
1: Whatever the duration. Mm-hmm. A lot of these types of things are that.
2: Right.
1: Or they have rules, like the people that row across the Atlantic, they have rules that, hey, they get to stop and sleep, and they're at some points they're allowed to use a trolling motor, and you're like,
2: right.
1: And they never share any of that.
2: No, it's just not as sexy.
1: I wouldn't even make it a mile, by the way.
2: Oh, no.
1: Open water ocean swimming is a whole other thing. You're like, oh, I can swim. Have you ever open ocean water swimmed? No. Because you're dealing with currents, and it's massively dangerous.
2: I can barely make it halfway across the pool. I'm good.
1: And that's the one up to your shins.
2: Right.

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2: All right, class, tell me about your weekend. Leo?
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The Foo Fighters actually joined the LA Philharmonic at the Hollywood Bowl recently, which is pretty cool. Hey, here's Aerosmith.

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Q94.7, Oklahoma's classic rock. Running Down a Dream from Tom Petty. We have our eyes on the prize of the coming weekend. It's almost here. Here's Sublime. Early.

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As we remember Dolly Parton on the iHeartRadio app, we have Women of iHeart Country honoring Dolly Parton. Here's Poison.

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Well, maybe you're getting the sleepies just because it's Thursday and you wish it was Friday. Well, this should get your blood rolling or boiling. More than rolling, I think. Would it be boiling or just getting your blood pressure raised? That's what I'm thinking. 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

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Ever hear us play a song, but you can't remember the title or the artist? 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

0: Q94.7. Wanted dead or alive from Bon Jovi, New Jersey lottery tickets. They're going to be Bon Jovi scratch-offs. It's pretty cool. It's coming out October 5th. You can win up to $200,000, which is pretty cool. And they're going to cost $5 each. Now, they're going to unveil the designs next month in September.
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Guns N' Roses rocking Paul McCartney's classic Live and Let Die to the Red Hot Chili Peppers. They can't stop, neither can I.

94.7. Dasher sending this out to Erica, our rock and roll office manager. She said, Ken, everybody bugged out early today. It's just me. I want to crank some Green Day. You got it.

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1: 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As his son Jack said, no more tears. Just remember my dad for all the fun and joy he brought us. I'll say the same thing about Eddie Van Halen.

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0: Q94.7. Rat taking us round and round. The Beatles, a revolution. That's what they started. But think about John Lennon, or, you know, late 60s, us and them. And he writes, but if you want money for people with minds that hate, well, baby, you got to wait. That is so hip. Songs like Eleanor Rigby. How do you write that when you're in your early 20s? On this date in 1992, John's handwritten lyrics to A Day in the Life were auctioned off for $87,000. I'll bet you today that's worth over $800,000. Beatles memorabilia, if you've got an original something or other, man, all this stuff I threw out as a kid, that was my retirement fund.
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Getting dark with Danzig and Mother. Dasher rocking the ride home. What did the old pitcher say, Satchel Paige? 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

94.7. Alice Cooper said when he wrote this song, he thought, this is bizarre and weird, but there's something about it that's telling me I'm going to have a big hit with it. 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No more Mr. Nice Guy.